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8: From the Sky News Centre at 3. FIFA has performed a U-turn and is abandoning plans to sell off stakes in the World Cup to private investors. The proposal sparked a civil war in world football and could put Gianni Infantino's future as FIFA president in jeopardy. Labour's Bev Craig has been elected Mayor of Greater Manchester. She beat Reform candidate Sian Astley on second preferences. The Greens came third, while recently formed Restore Britain pushed the Conservatives into fifth place. During her victory speech,

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8: On the Sky News Centre at 4, Gianni Infantino has scrapped controversial plans to sell off a stake in the World Cup. In a statement exclusively to Sky News, FIFA's president said it had become clear the project was too divisive. UEFA had threatened to boycott all future tournaments if the proposals went ahead. Our sports correspondent Rob Harris says his plans had sparked civil war in the world of football.
9: I've been hearing that Infantino was gradually, increasingly losing support of the world of football from key figures to stay in his post after 10 years. So this is an attempt by Gianni Infantino to try to retain the FIFA presidency by scrapping these plans.
8: Greater Manchester has a new mayor. Bev Craig has been elected, retaining the region for Labour and replacing Andy Burnham. She beat Reform's Cyan Astley by two-thirds of the vote on second preferences. Most of the 60,000 migrants who crossed into the Spanish territory of Ceuta have returned to Morocco. It's believed at least 61 people who arrived by land and sea have died. Italy suspended its Schengen free travel regime with Spain.

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8: From the Sky News Centre at 5, FIFA will not proceed with controversial plans to sell off a stake in the World Cup to private investors. Several football confederations strongly oppose the idea, with UEFA in Europe threatening to boycott future competitions. David Bernstein, a former chairman at the Football Association, says it's time for FIFA president Gianni Infantino to go.
9: I think Infantino has got completely carried away by being close to Trump and all the glories of the American presidency. And it's, you know, it's easy to get seduced by that. But I think we need people who don't get seduced by those things and can maintain a degree of independence.
8: Labour's Bev Craig has been elected Mayor of Greater Manchester. She beat Reform's Sian Astley by two-thirds of the vote on second preferences. Our elections analyst Rob Ford says the Greens would have expected to do better.
10: They have won their first ever by-election in the north less than 6 months ago in this area. Now they're really very far behind in third place. And the other big surprise, I think, for me in those results was to Restore Britain beating the Conservatives into fifth place.
8: A teenage rape victim says she wants to meet the Prime Minister after her attacker wasn't sent to prison. Lucy, not her real name, was 15 when she was assaulted by a boy of the same age. He was sentenced to a community order. And MPs asked retailers to stop selling disposable barbecues because of a heightened risk of wildfires. John Pearce, who represents High Peak in Derbyshire, says the temporary measure would reduce the risk of preventable fires. Police have released two ransom notes, apparently written by the kidnappers of US broadcaster Savannah Guthrie's mother. 84-year-old Nancy Guthrie is believed to have been taken from her home in Arizona in February. Detectives

0: hope someone will recognise the writing style. And in sport, it was a first Commonwealth gold medal for Georgia Hunter-Bell in the 800 metres. The Team England middle distance runner took the title at the Scotstoun Stadium in Glasgow. That's the latest.
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0: It's Alex Warren with Fever Dream. Good morning. It's Q Radio Breakfast. You're listening to Conor Hogan this morning. Back with you after a 2-week hiatus. I was away on holiday. I know what you're thinking, Conor. It doesn't even sound like you. And yeah, you're right. I have come back. And probably the worst thing that could happen to a radio presenter, I have absolutely lost my voice the last week. This is probably the best it's sounded for the last week. Thanks to a lot of hot black currant and raspberry drinks with all those little remedies. But yeah, I am back with you. I couldn't stay away for a third week. Back with you in the studio to keep you company this Saturday from 7 to 10. You'll probably hear a little more of me than you did last week, but you'll probably hear a little less of me than you normally do because of my voice. But what you will hear is lots and lots of good music, starting with this one. It is Saturday, so your weekend work request will be up after music from Luke Combs. But right now, it's Pink with Just Give Me a Reason. It's Q Radio Breakfast.
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0: Good morning. The time has just gone 17 minutes past 7 on your Saturday morning. I mean, it's time for one thing and one thing only here on Q. It's time for the weekend work request. It's the time of the show when I hand over the radio reins to one of you and you pick a song to be played right here on Q. And we dedicate it to all the workers out there, all those people getting up early and heading in to put in a good shift. The only condition, you must also be heading to work this Saturday. So if you're already there, or maybe you're on your way in, or maybe you're getting ready to head in to work right now, this next part of the show is just for you. If you want to be this Saturday's weekend work request, all you've got to do is send me a WhatsApp into the studio, let me know your name, let me know where you work, let me know who you're working with this morning, and most importantly, let me know what song you want played right here on Q. It's the first request of the weekend, it's the first request of the show, it's the weekend work request. Will it be you? Here's a little reminder of the number.
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0: Oh, what a song. Die on This Hill. You can't help but try to sing along to that one. I did try. I've probably hurt my voice a little more than what it already is. Good morning. You're listening to Curio Breakfast. A little bit before Sienna Sparrow there, I asked for your weekend work request at the time of the show. When I hand over the radio reins to one of you and you pick a song and we dedicate it to all the workers out there, all those people not getting to start their weekend just yet, having to go and do a little bit of work. First in on the lines this weekend, we had Aaron that says, hello, Connor. It's Aaron, Neil and Barbara from Kilkeel, working in chicken houses collecting eggs this morning. Please get my song on to put me in a good mood. And he's got a little sticking tongue out emoji there. He's got a bit of Ecuador from Sash. Next up, Kelly. Kelly's taking the instructions very literally here. So just went Kelly H, Hannah Street, Long Day, I think she said, and she's looking a little bit of Superstar for the weekend work request. Who have we got next? Hiya, it's Naomi here. Could I please get some Stella Lefty Boston for the weekend work request? On my way to work right now on a killer 8-4. Oh, my heart bleeds for you. But then out tonight, so we'll be well worth it. We then have this one, a little voice note on the weekend work request this week.
1: Morning, guys. My name's Paul and I run Bloomfield Sweeps and Maintenance with my stepson Bailey.
0: Hello, Paul. Bailey.
1: We're currently heading out here to do some chimney sweeping, some power washing, some gutter cleaning. It's a bit of a packed day, so good old song will go down rightly. If you could put us on a bit of Dolly Parton, Working 9 to 5.
0: There we are. A little bit of Dolly Parton. Next up then, we also had, morning Connor, welcome back, thank you, Paul here, on the way to work, Radio 1, could you play some Sam Fender People Watching, please? And then finally we had this one, hiya Q, for the weekend work request, can we please have some Westlife for Susan, Joy and Emma, all working hard this morning in the sorting department, and that one comes in from Susan in Belfast. Well, you all know how the weekend work request works right now. I take all of your requests, I put them into my phone, into a little random number generator app that I have, it goes do-do-do-do-do, and it picks one at random. And this weekend, it's gone for this one.
2: The weekend work request.
0: Nope, for all the girls in the sorting office or sorting department, it's Westlife.

0: flow now, ooh. Take it to the flow now, ooh.
1: Oops, Spurs.
0: To the flow now, ooh.
2: It's Beyonce there with Texas Hold'em. And before that, we headed back to 2004 with Katie Tunstall. And before that, we had Westlife, When You're Looking Like That. It was, of course, our weekend work request. It came in from Susan and the rest of the girls working in the sorting department. I still have loads of weekend work requests coming in now. Ailish Harkin, Jessica Harvey, and Lynette, just to name a few, just missing out this week. The weekend work request will, of course, be back next Saturday at 7:15. Up next, though, I'll have your entertainment news. A singer making the move from the big stage. We will find out what a former Batman's been up to, and we'll hear from the current Spider-Man. Taking you there, music from Avril Lavigne and Stella Lefty on the way.
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1: Okay, and first up in your entertainment news, McFly's Harry Judd says he can't wait to finally be up on the front stage. He's ditching the drumsticks for a basketball in the new stage production of High School Musical. The 40-year-old says he's really thrown himself into it, but admits the prospect is quite scary. The show opens in Wembley this October. And next up, and we're moving into Batman, and Ben Affleck has won the top prize of the US version of Who Wants to Be a Millionaire. He played alongside Jeopardy champion Jimmy Ding, who correctly answered the final question after using all their lifelinks, and the money will go towards Affleck's Hollywood's charity, the Eastern Congo Initiative. And finally, Tom Holland says plans for his Spider-Man successor have been in development since 2021. Oh, they must have it then, mustn't they, surely, since the No Way Out, No Way Home film. He's the first actor in the role to get a fourth standalone movie, with Spider-Man Brand New Day out in cinemas now. Tom says stunts have always been a big passion of his.
2: I absolutely love it, but at the same time, I have to give credit where credit is due. The stunt teams that we work with are some of the best in the world, and my stunt doubles do so much of the heavy lifting, you know. Playing Spider-Man is a team effort, and it's something that we all share. We all share that responsibility.
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Good morning, it's Curio Breakfast. It's Conor Hogan keeping you company this Saturday morning. I'm back after a 2 week holiday. Had a great time, but I have to say it is great to be back once again with you. Even if my voice doesn't sound like it, I have slightly lost my voice, which isn't ideal being on the radio. But I am delighted to be back in the studio spending Saturday morning with you all. Thank you to Yaz from the Mid-Morning Show for stepping in and letting me enjoy my cruise. We're kicking off the 8 o'clock hour with a birthday celebration of a message coming. It says, "Hi Connor, it's my birthday today. Would love to hear Katy Perry and Birthday Please on my day off chilling. Loving the show from Kevin Hall in Newton Abbey. I'll try my very best to squeeze that one in, Kevin. But in the meantime, happy birthday from all of us here at Q and hope you have a great day, bud." Now, on the way this hour, it's back. I'll be testing your movie trivia knowledge with Q's Mystery Movie. It's coming up 8:15. Taking you there, though, music from Miley Cyrus. And right now, it's this one. I haven't heard this one in absolutely ages. It's All Saints with Pure Shores. It plays right here on Q Radio. Happy Saturday, August 1st. Good morning. Mystery Movie on the way.

0: Clues Mystery Movie.
1: Oh yes, it is back. It's that time of the show when I test your movie trivia knowledge. Are you a movie know-it-all or a movie know-nothing? If you've not been here before, for Clues Mystery Movie, I pick a movie each week at random and I play you three clips from that movie, and all you've got to do is try to identify that movie. Now, talking about your three clips, here they are.
2: Abort! Do you read me?
3: Kittredge, you've never seen me very upset. Now, believe me when I tell you, gentlemen, all three systems are state of the art.
4: And you really think we can do this?
3: We're going to do it.
1: Okay, so there you have it. They are your three clips from the same movie back to back. But can you get this weekend's Q's Mystery Movie? I think I don't want to give away too much. All I'll say is an absolute classic. If you think you know what it is and you want to play along, all you've got to do is send me a WhatsApp into the studio. Let me know your name. Let me know where you're from. And of course, let me know the title to this weekend's Q Mystery Movie. If you want to play along, here's the number you'll need.
0: Message Connor on WhatsApp.
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1: Okay, so we are in the middle of this weekend's Q Mystery Movie, a time of the show when I play you a movie at random and you try to guess what that movie is. We're doing okay here, to be honest, on the correct answer front, but we do have quite a few incorrect answers. I'm going to run through some of the ones that it is not. It's not Top Gun. It's not The Kingsman or Cocktail. It's also not Ocean's 11. Great movies, though. What I'll do is I'll give you another chance to hear the three clips again. So, Q's Mystery Movie, one movie, three clips. Here they are.
2: Abort! Do you read me?
3: Kittredge, you've never seen me very upset. Now, believe me when I tell you, gentlemen, all three systems are state of the art.
4: And you really think we can do this?
3: We're going to do it.
1: Okay, so there you have it. There are three clips from the same movie, back to back. But can you get this weekend's Q Mystery Movie? If you think you know what it is and you want to play along, all you've got to do is send me a little WhatsApp or a cheeky little voice note into the studio on 07702 687 001. Let me know your name, let me know where you're from, and let me know the title to this weekend's Q Mystery Movie. I'm going to announce the correct answer in two songs, starting with this one.

0: Q's Mystery Movie.
1: Okay, it's time to run through the correct answers to this weekend's Q Mystery Movie. Gregod, this is who I've got. Gregod, that's the name you've given me on WhatsApp. Maybe Gregory, could be Jared. Gregod was first in this week with a correct answer, closely followed by Lavo in Belfast and Angelo in Dunmurry rounded off the top three of this weekend's Q Mystery Movie. Other people getting it correct this week: Patricia, Sinead and Banger, Mo in Newton Abbey. Marcus originally went for Top Bun, but got it correct on the second listen. Jason got it, as did Rose in Lisburn and Mark in Dungannon. Paul thinks it's Noel on today. It's not Paul, it's me, it's Connor. I'm just nursing a sore throat today. Hope you're well. Looking forward to the match later on. You got it correct, by the way, as did Robert in Belfast. Frank, also in Belfast, got it. John Conroy and Melissa Ray in Ballyclare. Nigel, what was this weekend's Q Mystery Movie, mate?
2: Well, big lad, I think it is Mission Impossible.
1: You are absolutely spot on. A big shout in to Michael as well, who sent another voice note saying, was it Mission Impossible 27? There's that many of them, he can't keep up. Yeah, it was indeed Mission Impossible from the year 1996. But what else happened in 1996, I hear you ask? Well, I'm going to tell you. The Spice Girls released their single debut, or their debut single, Wannabe, in July 1996, officially launching global girl power. The Macarena, Los Del Rio's dance track, became a worldwide cultural phenomenon and a massive chart topper. I might have heard it 300, 400, or 500 times when I was on holiday there. New shows released on TV in the UK in 1996. Do you remember any of these? Crime drama Silent Witness debuted in February. Chris Evans hosted a chaotic Friday nights on Channel 4 with TFI Friday. And home improvement show Changing Rooms launched on BBT Two. Baggy jeans paired with a zip-up sports top and platform shoes. If you were wearing that, you weren't alone. And the biggest selling toys of 1996, a Barbie doll, an Action Man, and Jenga. Also from 1996, it's this one. I have not heard this song in ages. An absolute classic. It's Blackstreet, it's No Diggity. It's Curio Breakfast. Connor Hogan with you. Q's Mystery Movie. We'll be back next Saturday.
3: Yo, Trey, drop the verse.

0: It's Maroon 5 with Payphone. It plays right here on Kyoto. Happy Saturday. And before that, we had No Diggity, Blackstreet from the year 1996. The same year that Mission Impossible was released. It was, of course, our Q Mystery Movie this weekend. Q Mystery Movie will return next Saturday. On the way, music from The Calling, Ariana Grande, and a duet from two of the biggest female artists on the planet. Don't go anywhere. Q.
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It's Anne-Marie and Shania Twain, two of the biggest female stars on the planet. But who do you think is the biggest? For me, it'll always be Whitney. But do you think the likes of Taylor Swift will be or even is as big as Whitney Houston? Who do you think is the best female artist of all time? While you're having a wee think, here's the man from the woods of Glenbar to the river to soar.

0: Well, on the way after nine, we're talking holidays, the good, the bad, and the ugly. And I'll be asking you a very important holiday question all after nine, right here on Q.
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Good morning, it's Curio Breakfast. Connor Hogan with you in the studio for one more hour, when then you'll be joined by Kushla, keeping you company from 10 a.m. right up until 2 o'clock this afternoon. Welcome to the weekend, August 1st. How are we in August already? That's wild, isn't it? Where has this year gone? Is summer on the wind out? Now that we've reached August, is summer on the wind out? It certainly is for me. I was away on holiday for 2 weeks there. Thanks again to Yas for covering my show. I was away. We did a cruise and then we did 4 nights in a very, very, very friendly, family-friendly hotel. And I have to say, I love holidays. Absolutely love holidays. But there are a few things that really don't do it for me. The good and the bad and the ugly, as I like to call them. And we're going to talk more about the good, the bad and the ugly holiday version a little later in the show. Because right now, I've got your song by Rita Ora. Lizzo on the way, and then we'll get right into that. Holiday.

Good morning. We are almost at quarter past. We're just after quarter past nine, sorry. Let's talk about holidays. The good, the bad, and the ugly. I'm going to start with the good. It's great to get away, isn't it? You just get away, time to chill out, let off a bit of steam, chill by the pool, eat with zero guilt, because calories don't count when you're on holiday. You all know that. Now, that is the best part, isn't it? Just a change of pace. That's a beautiful part of holiday. That is the best part. Now, let's move on to the bad. Every time I go on holiday, I always come away thinking, God, I miss music. And the music you hear on holiday is just not the same. I'm going to play one for you now. This is what I've been listening to non-stop for 2 weeks. And if you have any kids in the car, I apologise in advance.

0: I don't know what it is, but kids seem to pick this dance up within about 14 seconds. And there's 100 of them on the dance floor, all doing this soko soko bachi bachi bachi bachi bachi. So I am delighted, genuinely. I am delighted to be back in the studio today. Thoroughly enjoyed being here, hearing a few classics, a few currents, some high energy songs, a few wee throwbacks, because that is what I've been listening to for the past 2 weeks. So the good is you get to go away and you get to chill, you get to relax, change the pace. The bad, the music, it doesn't do it for me. I just love getting home and listening to my own music. And then the ugly, I was away 11 nights, I couldn't get a good coffee. It was disgusting. I just could not get a good coffee. And I went on Instagram and I asked a question. And I said, I can't wait to get a coffee when I get home. What's the one thing that you look forward to most when you return home from a holiday? So I'm going to throw that one out to you, the listeners here at Q Radio. What's the one thing you really look forward to when you return from holiday? Now, I had hundreds and hundreds of answers on my Instagram. I've collated a few of them and I just want to see, will your answers match up with the answers I've got? Get in touch with me on 07702 687 001. That's something you really look forward to when you return from holiday.
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13: Your hits,

You are not the only person to get PTSD from that, Jojo, let me tell you. If you've been on holiday with kids, you will know that the music you hear in any holiday resort can sometimes be a little bit painful. We're talking about holidays, the good, the bad, and the ugly. I was saying that the good thing is getting away, chilling out, relaxing, nice and all cool, and you're sitting by the pool and you're drinking to your wee heart's content and you're just loving life. The bad is definitely the music, and then the ugly for me was the coffee when you're on holiday. Just doesn't meet my standards. I asked you what's the one thing that does your head in on holiday and what you look forward to most upon returning. Jojo, who we just heard from, she said craves a Chinese. Paul came in, he says, oh, Connor, it must be Chinese and your own bed. They must be the top two answers. Sir and Derry, she went for Chinese. And Damien said, getting into your own bed. So did Donna. Leo says, getting a pint of the good stuff. Claire says, has to be a Chinese, Connor. I even do my order on the plane on the way home. Kevin says, I'm with you, Connor. Miss a good coffee. Geraldine says, has to be in your own bed. I asked our very own Sonia B, and she went for a cup of tea. She says she can't get a good cup of tea on holiday and she always craves a cup of tea when she comes back. I asked this on my Instagram as well. The resounding response was, yeah, Chinese. Everyone loves a little bit of Chinese and it has to be a family order. Do you know one where everyone orders their own and then you tuck in like a little buffet? It's the only way to do it, isn't it? It really is. Here's Sabrina Carpenter with Feather. Plays right here on Q Radio. Chinese tonight.

0: What a song. Funnily enough, almost my cue mystery movie this week. At the time, has just gone 20 to 10 on your Saturday morning. 20 minutes until you're joined by Kusler Ice, taking over in the hot seat, keeping you company until 2 p.m. this Saturday afternoon. On the way, music from Noah Kahan, Olivia Rodrigo, and up next, The Chorus on Curator Breakfast. Thank you.
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Oh, it's Olivia Rodrigo with the stupid song. Just a few shout outs to get through before Koosh joins you at 10 a.m. here on Q Radio. Morning, Connor. Can you please wish my daughter Olive a happy 8th birthday? That one comes from Daddy Jason, Mum Mel, and Doggy Oscar. Olive, hope you have a wonderful day. Thank you so much for joining us this morning. Hi, Q. Can you wish my partner Beth good luck on her new job? She starts today and is very nervous, but I know she will smash it. She loves Noah Kahan. If you could play any of his songs for her. And that one comes in from a fellow Connor in Belfast. Beth, first of all, congratulations on the new job. Secondly, you're going to smash your first day. And thirdly, this one's for you.

0: That's all from me. Thanks so much for suffering through my sore throat this morning. Up next, Kushlu with your all-request lunch, a fully functioning voice, and more. See you next Saturday. Don't go anywhere. Kushlu Rice, up next.
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0: From the Q Radio Newsroom at 10 o'clock, I'm Sonia Butterworth. These are your top stories this morning. Three people are in hospital after yesterday's serious road crash in Tyrone. The air ambulance was called to the scene on the road between Oher and Clogher. The Cross Owen Road was closed for several hours but has now reopened. Final preparations are taking place in Belfast for the All-Ireland Fla, which starts tomorrow. The city centre will be pedestrianised with 40 streets blocked off as upwards of 800,000 visitors are expected throughout the week. Special park and ride bus services will be operated from the Harbour Estate, Giants Park at Fort William and the Icon Exhibition Centre near Lisburn. The official opening ceremony will be held at the main gig stage at Belfast City Hall tomorrow afternoon. Greater Manchester's new mayor is Labour's Bev Craig, who was born in Belfast. She succeeds Prime Minister Andy Burnham in the job. Craig grew up on an estate in Green Island and was educated at Belfast High School. She moved to Manchester in 2003 to go to university. She gave this reaction last night.
1: I'm really pleased and really humbled by the people of Greater Manchester putting their trust in what we're trying to achieve here. You know, and the hard work starts on Monday when I get into work and roll up my sleeves.
0: Ukraine's president is calling for more air defences after a Russian missile and drone attack on the capital city, Kyiv. At least nine people have been killed. President Zelensky says attacks that used to come weekly now happen almost every day. FIFA will not proceed with controversial plans to sell off a stake in the World Cup to private investors. Several football confederations strongly oppose the idea, with UEFA in Europe threatening to boycott future competitions. David Bernstein, a former chairman at the FA, believes it's time for Gianni Infantino, FIFA's president, to go.
2: I'd like to see someone of the stature, of independence, of who's really independently minded, who understands football, because you've got to understand football, but is not part of football in the way that, say, Blatter and Infantino were.
0: And a public wake is to be held for Oscar-winning musician Glenn Hazard in Dublin, where people can pay their respects. It will take place on Monday between 11am and 4pm at the Baroque Chapel in the Irish Museum of Modern Art. That's your news headlines at 10. The sport is next.
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0: Well, Enzo Maresca will take charge of Manchester City for the first time this afternoon when they play Inter Milan in a pre-season friendly. The former Chelsea boss has taken over from Pep Guardiola after the Spaniard's trophy-laden decade with the club came to an end in May. In the Women's Premiership last night, title challengers Cliftonville, Linfield and Glentoran all secured wins. Top of the table, Cliftonville maintained their two-point advantage over Linfield and Glentoran after a full programme of four matches. And in the Commonwealth Games, Team Northern Ireland boxers Michaela Walsh, Casey Rock and John McConnell have won their respective semi-finals to move into today's gold medal rounds. But reigning champion Jude Gallagher will leave Glasgow with just a bronze after losing. That's your news and sport here on Q Radio. I'm Sonia Butterworth. I'll have another update in an hour.
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6: Thanks, Sonia. The odd light shower this morning. Otherwise, set up to be a mainly dry day with bright sunny spells, some light winds and a top temperature for Saturday of 20 degrees.

Milky, that is just the way you are. It's Q Radio. Big thanks, of course, to Conor Hogan. Back again next Saturday morning from 7 o'clock. Kishla with you now. It is Saturday morning. The sun is shining. How's things? Finally, of course, at the weekend. And also in August now. How has that happened? I think you and I need to manifest some good weather. And also that August just feels that little bit longer, because I'm not ready to let go of summer. Not just yet. I hope you had a good week, whatever you were up to. I will tell you about my week very shortly. First of all, I need to give a big birthday shout out to Kevin listening in Nabi. Little day off today, heading out for a meal later. I would love to hear some Katy Perry. You're in luck. Music from Katy Perry on the way just for you, coming up straight after this. A throwback from Alexis Jordan. And this is what we're bringing into the weekend. It's happiness, and it's playing on cue.

0: script. That is Man in the Arena, 10:22. It's Saturday. And it's Kushla with you. I hope you are good. Of course, Q Radio return as the official media partner for this year's Fula on Fobal. This is Ireland's biggest community arts festival. You might have been to Benicky, the largest laser show we have ever seen. Last weekend, or maybe last night, you were at the Two Johnnies and the Junior B All-Stars. I was there, I was actually working on it last night, and of course got to see some of the incredible acts perform. The Shamrocks were amazing, the Heistel Prophets as well, and of course the Two Johnnies. To be honest, they exceeded my expectations. They were even better than I thought they were going to be. And there are still plenty of massive gigs coming up in Falls Park. Whistling Donkeys, Kneecaps, Saw Doctors. We have the Dance Night with Billy Gillies, Let the People Sing. So yeah, you can check it out, FulaBelfast.com, or check out their socials. Lots coming up. And last night, it was really good fun. And there's some behind the scenes over on our socials, QRadio_official. All right, I've got some brand new Snow Patrol, Kylie, on the way, and we'll do Ace of Base next.
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brand new from Snow Patrol, teaming up with Kylie Minogue on that. It's called These Alarms, Skylight Body said. It was initially written to be part of their latest album, The Forest is the Path. And he said the whole time he just had Kylie in the back of his mind singing on this track, and he thought it would be so good. And he found out that she was looking for a brand new song, so he just reached out to her management, went, here's a song, would she want to sing on it? And they got back and said yes, and they made it happen. They debuted it live as well. Kylie came out and surprised Snow Patrol fans over in London. What a moment if you happen to be in that crowd. I've got music coming up from Tom Grennan, but right now taking you back to 2015. Major Lazer, this is Lean On, it's on Q.

0: Tom Grennan and All These Nights. It's Q Radio. We have a song that has broke records. I'm talking like 40 years worth of records. I've got that track in particular on the way. Also going to get a look at our latest entertainment news next.
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1: First up in your entertainment news, McFly's Harry Judd says he can't wait to finally be up at the front of the stage. He is ditching the drumsticks for a basketball and a brand new stage production of High School Musical. The 40-year-old says he's really thrown himself into it, but admits the prospect is quite scary. The show will open in Wembley in October. In other news, Britain's Got Talent finalist Rafferty Coop has joined the cast of the West End Magic Show, Now You See Me Live. The 17-year-old magician will appear as a special guest at the London Coliseum until September. Coop says it's a huge honour to perform in a show inspired by the hit film franchise. Finally then, Tom Holland says plans for his Spider-Man successor have been in development since 2021's film No Way Home. He is the first actor in the role to get a fourth and standalone movie, with Spider-Man Brand New Day officially out in cinemas now. Tom says stunts have always been a big passion of his.
2: I absolutely love it, but at the same time I have to give credit where credit is due. The stunt teams that we work with are some of the best in the world, and my stunt doubles do so much of the heavy lifting, you know. Playing Spider-Man is a team effort, and it's something that we all share. We all share that responsibility.
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They have made chart history. That track right there, the longest running number one single in UK chart history. 19 weeks at number one on the official UK chart. It has broke a 73-year record, which was actually set by Frankie Lane back in 1953. What an achievement. And well deserved, might I add as well. Belly K on the way after Leanne Rimes.

0: Belly K, I love it. Bringing us up to 11 o'clock. Sonia on the way with your latest news and sports. Stick around after 11. We're going to play our little Saturday game of Just Say Yes.
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0: Clogher. The air ambulance was called to the scene on the Cross Owen Road, which was closed for several hours, but has now reopened. Final preparations are taking place in Belfast for the All-Ireland FLA, which starts tomorrow. The city centre will be pedestrianised with 40 streets blocked off as upwards of 800,000 visitors are expected throughout the week. Special park and ride bus services will be operated from the Harbour Estate, Giants Park at Fort William and the Econ Exhibition Centre near Lisburn. The official opening ceremony will be held at the main gig stage at Belfast City Hall tomorrow afternoon. Greater Manchester's new mayor is Labour's Bev Craig, who was born in Belfast. She succeeds Prime Minister Andy Burnham in the job. Craig grew up on an estate in Green Island and was educated at Belfast High School. She moved to Manchester in 2003 to go to university there. She gave this reaction last night.
1: I'm really pleased and really humbled by the people of Great Manchester putting their trust in what we're trying to achieve here. You know, and the hard work starts on Monday when I get into work and roll up my sleeves.
0: Italy has ordered the closure of its sea and air borders, with Spain temporarily suspending the free movement regime between the two countries. It comes after more than 60,000 Moroccan migrants crossed into the Spanish enclave of Ceuta on the northern coast of Africa. At least 67 people died during the exodus, but most migrants have now crossed back into Morocco. And a public wake is to be held for Oscar-winning musician Glenn Hazard in Dublin, where people can pay their respects. It will take place on Monday between 11 a.m. and 4 p.m. at the Burgh Chapel in the Irish Museum of Modern Art. That's your news headlines at 11. The sport is next.
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0: Well, FIFA has scrapped plans to sell stakes in the World Cup. A statement released overnight said the proposal had created divisions and they would not proceed. Enzo Maresca will take charge of Manchester City for the first time this afternoon when they play Inter Milan in a pre-season friendly. The former Chelsea boss has taken over from Pep Guardiola. In the Women's Premiership last night, top of the table, Cliftonville maintained their two-point advantage over Linfield and Glentoran after a full programme of four matches. And in the Commonwealth Games, Team Northern Ireland boxers Michaela Walsh, Casey Rock and John McConnell have won their respective semi-finals to move into today's gold medal rounds. That's your news and sport here on Q Radio. I'm Sonia Butterworth. I'll have another update in an hour.
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5: Thanks, Sonia. Mainly dry today, bright sunny spells with some light winds at a top temperature for Saturday of 20 degrees.

Mel Smith and Stay, Sophie Ellis-Bextor, Murder on the Dance Floor. Just before that, it's Q Radio, you're with Kushla. 10 past 11. And I had a text from a very own Yaz off the mid-morning show there a couple of minutes ago, and she was like, Kushla, by any chance, is there a parcel there for me? So I think she accidentally got the parcel delivered to work instead of her house. And right enough, there was this massive cardboard box at reception. So I went, yeah, there's a parcel here for you. And I said, do you want me to drop it off after I finish the show today? Because it's a pretty big box. And Yaz replied and went, wait, a big box? I thought it was a phone-sized box. And I'm thinking, there is no way a phone has been delivered in that size of a box. This box is probably... I'm about 5'6", right, height, and this box probably comes up to my waist in height. And she was like, I've no idea what it could be, maybe it's my Hoover. And I'm thinking, this box, it's a tall box, but it's quite a slim box. I'm like, I don't think that would be a Hoover either. So she was like, the suspense is killing me, you need to open the box. And right enough, it was the Hoover. So there we go, mystery solved. But I've just had the best giggle to myself whenever she was like, wait, I thought it was a phone. The size of this cardboard box. So Yaz, if you're listening, I did open it and it turns out it was your Hoover.

0: Rihanna and Drake, What's My Name. 90 minutes past 11, it's time to hop into the... All right, so every single week on the show, we play a little game called Just Say Yes. If you've never played along before, it's easy enough. All you have to do is tell me who today's mystery celebrity is that is saying the word...
1: Oh, yes.
0: There you go. Any idea who that could be today? If you would like to have a guess, the WhatsApp number is 0770 2687 001. Pop your name on the message as well. We'll give you a little shout out. I'll play it for you again.
1: Oh, yes.
0: Any idea who that could be? That number once again, 0770 2687 001. Any idea who today's mystery celebrity is saying the word yes?
1: Oh, yes.
0: Pretty achievable today. I know you can get this. I know you can do it. It's not Yaz. There's Mark. Is it Yaz? It's not Yaz. That would have been good. Maybe one week we'll use Yaz.
1: Oh, yes.
0: Definitely not Yaz, though. Lots of people getting this correct. David and Doak first in with the correct answer. Yeah, everyone's getting it right. It's not Joe Wicks, no. Those are the only incorrect answers I can see. If you are a little bit stuck, a clue on the way in a couple of minutes. But for now, get your guesses in to our WhatsApp and we will reveal the answer very, very shortly. Any idea who this could be?
1: Oh, yes.
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0: Natalie Imbruglia, that is Torn. It's Q Radio 11:27. We're playing Just Say Yes. Q. Just say yes. All right, if you have just tuned in, just hopped in the car, turned your radio on. Hello, it's Kushla with you, and we are playing Just Say Yes, our little game we play every week. And all you have to do is tell me who you think today's mystery celebrity is. Saying the word yes, this game is pretty hard, but I give you some pretty easy, I'm not gonna lie, clues that will help you out. Here is what yes sounded like today.
1: Oh yes.
0: There you go. Any idea who that is? 07702 687 001 is the number. If you would like to have a guess, pop your name in the message. We will give you a little shout out, of course. It is not Daniel Radcliffe. There's Shannon. It's not Sam Thompson. There's Yvonne in Derry Londonderry. Mark thought it was Yaz. It's not Yaz. That did make me laugh, though. There's Fiona. Is it Stephen Mulhern? Fiona? No, it's not. Lots of people are getting this correct. Some other incorrect answers we had earlier. It's not Joe Wicks. It's not Ronan Keaton, no. Now, I did promise you a little clue today.
1: Oh, yes.
0: The mystery celebrity is saying...
1: Oh, yes.
0: Your clue... I'm going to be quite cryptic with the clue, and I'm going to give you a couple of words, okay, that will hopefully help piece this together for you if you are a little bit stuck. So your words today: red, blue, and eight. It's a pretty good clue, I think. Red, blue, and eight. Can you piece together who these might link to, these words? 07702 687 001.
1: Oh yeah.
0: Who is today's mystery celebrity saying yes?
2: Message Kushla on WhatsApp.
3: 07702 687 001.

0: Chapel Roan, and good luck, babe. We are playing Just Say Yes. Who is today's mystery celebrity saying the word?
1: Oh, yes.
0: That is actually less than 1 second, so I'm very, very impressed. If you were able to get this today, your clue a little bit trickier today. I give you 3 words.
1: Oh, yes.
0: Those 3 words were red, blue, and eight. And Mark did some Googling. Nothing is coming up for them words. No celebrity. Those 3 words, they link to a film. This film came out just yesterday. Here is where your yes came from.
2: And you're telling me they're willing to share this on podcast?
1: Oh, yes.
2: Wow, all right.
1: Let's
2: well,
1: put some things out there. But yeah, so coming back and donning the suit again, you know, it felt like the responsibility had gotten greater because there was a decision to be made. When I was 18 years old, I signed on to play this character. It completely flipped my life upside down, and it was the most glorious roller coaster of all time.
0: Still got it? Still stuck even? It was, of course, Tom Holland. And of course, the brand new Spider-Man film that dropped yesterday in cinemas. Congratulations. If you got that correct, of course, red, blue, the suit, eight legs, spider, Spider-Man. There we go. So congratulations if you got that right. First in, David and Doak, very, very impressed. You got this literally in like the first second that I played it. Sinead and Belfast also getting it correct. Well done to Shanine, Stephanie, Abby, Shannon. There's Abby and Cole, Rain, Andrew, Noah, Sarah, Cody and Belfast. Well done. There's Becca, Leona and Belfast, Cleo, Jill, Rudy, Eilish and Rhea on way to Port Rush. Have a great day. There's Pauline and Paul Glass. Well done. Rachel and Donoghmore. There's Sabrina and Strabane, Taylor and Castle Finn. You got it correct. Abby and Armagh. Well done. There's Donna and Belfast, James and Portadown, Louise, Cara, Karen in Strabane, Nathaniel, and Aoife, you got it correct as well. And I think that's it. I think that is everyone. So congratulations if you got Tom Holland, today's mystery celebrity, on our game of Just Say Yes. I am so excited to go and see this new film. If you know me, I'm actually a massive Spider-Man fan. Hate spiders, terrified of spiders, but Spider-Man, love. And I'm really, really excited to go and see this film. I think I'm going to go on Sunday. And I know the soundtrack is incredible. They have a song from Tame Impala. It's not this one, but let's play this one. It's Dracula.

0: playing that because Tame Impala feature on the soundtrack for the brand new Spider-Man film was dropped in theatres yesterday. No, it's not that song in the soundtrack. But I have to say that's up there, one of my faves from Tame Impala. And of course, Tom Holland was today's mystery celebrity on our game of Just Say Yes. Congratulations if you got that correct. It was pretty easy enough, I would say, for a Saturday, and I'm really looking forward to seeing this film. Hopefully I'm going to go tomorrow and see it, and I'm absolutely gutted because Sadie Sink, right, she kept her character's identity hidden and a secret for so long, and I was googling about the film there, and if you haven't seen it yet and you don't want to know what character she plays, if you've seen no spoilers, don't Google it, because her character is now in Google, because it's now in cinemas. Just a little tip from me. All right, another game, of course, of Just Say Yes again next Saturday. It is now coming up on 11:45. I have some Bruno Mars on the way and Ariana Grande next.
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0: Bruno Mars. That is Just Might, of course. A couple of incredible nights at Wembley. I know so many people actually who went over to London to go and see him, and it looked class. It looked like such a great night. Now, someone else on tour, Ariana Grande. We played her just before Bruno Mars. Her brand new album dropped yesterday. It's called Petal, and it is winning praise from fans, from critics. Everyone is calling it an old-fashioned triumph. Apparently inspired by her breakup with fellow actor Ethan Slater. I am yet to get a full listen to this album, and I'm so excited. If you don't know, every single week, on the evening show, I spotlight a brand new album, and all of this week, I will let you into a little secret. It is going to be Ariana Grande, her brand new album, Petal, and I'm so excited to spend this weekend giving it a full listen from start to finish. Let me know your thoughts if you've heard it. 11:53 now. Sonia on the way very shortly with your news and sport at midday. Bringing us to then, Jess Glynn, Rudimental.
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3: 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Whole life is beautiful. 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I just want to say thank you.

I traveled around the world, think where you living at now. I heard you moved to Austin, got an apartment and settled down. And every once in a while, I start texting, write a paragraph, but then I delete the message. Think about you like a

0: Rudimental, Jess Glynn in These Days, bringing us up to 12 o'clock. Sonia on the way with your latest news and sport at 12. Stick around. After that, we're going to be catching up with our very own Amy McGuckin.
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7: Q Radio Newsroom at midday. I'm Sonia Butterworth. These are your top stories this afternoon. There have been another two deaths on Northern Ireland's roads in the past 48 hours. The first one happened in Cole Island on Thursday night when a teenage boy died after his scrambler bike collided with

0: Starts tomorrow. The city centre will be pedestrianised with 40 streets blocked off as upwards of 800,000 visitors are expected throughout the week. Special park and ride bus services will be operated from the Harbour Estate, Giants Park at Fort William and the Econ Exhibition Centre near Lisburn. The official opening ceremony will be held at the main gig stage at Belfast City Hall tomorrow at midday. Greater Manchester's new mayor is Labour's Bev Craig, who was born in Belfast. She succeeds Prime Minister Andy Burnham in the job. Craig grew up on an estate in Green Island and was educated at Belfast High School. She moved to Manchester in 2003 to go to university there. She gave this reaction last night.
1: I'm really pleased and really humbled by the people of Greater Manchester putting their trust in what we're trying to achieve here. You know, and the hard work starts on Monday when I get into work and roll up my sleeves.
0: Italy's ordered the closure of its sea and air borders with Spain, temporarily suspending the free movement regime between the two countries. It comes after more than 60,000 Moroccan migrants crossed into the Spanish enclave of Ceuta on the northern coast of Africa. At least 67 people died during the exodus, but most migrants have now crossed back into Morocco. And a public wake is to be held for Oscar-winning musician Glenn Hansard in Dublin, where people can pay their respects. It will take place on Monday between 11 a.m. and 4 p.m. in the Baroque Chapel in the Irish Museum of Modern Art. That's your local news headlines at midday. The sport is next.
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0: Well, FIFA has scrapped plans to sell stakes in the World Cup. A statement released overnight says the proposal had created divisions and would not proceed. Enzo Maresca will take charge of Manchester City for the first time this afternoon when they play Inter Milan in a pre-season friendly. The former Chelsea boss has taken over from Pep Guardiola. And in the Women's Premiership last night, top of the table Cliftonville maintained their two-point advantage over Linfield and Glentoran after a full programme of four matches. That's your news and sport here on Q Radio. I'm Sonia Butterworth. I'll have another update in an hour.
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5: Thanks, Sonia. Mainly dry, bright today with sunny spells and a top temperature of 20 degrees.

a gorgeous day for a parade, and that is exactly where our very own Amy McGuckin from the Q Radio Breakfast Show is today, down at the Fila Parade. We're going to be catching up with her very, very shortly in a couple of minutes. Before that, I've got music from Ella Langley, and right now, Chainsmokers.

0: Ella Langley.
1: Just when I thought
0: that is Cheese in Texas. It's Kushla with you, of course, Cube Radio, the official media partners to the Fila on Fobol. Last night was the two Johnnies. I was there. I've had a text in from Peter. Thank you for the Cube Radio bucket hat. Seen you last night. You're very welcome. Hopefully you wear that out and about now all summer long. All right, talking about the Fila, our very own Amy McGuckin is out and about today. Hi, Amy.
2: Hi Kushla, hope you're good. It's Amy here and today we are at the Fila Carnival Parade. So everything's going to kick off at about 1 o'clock. Everyone's getting set up. There are people all dressed up, people in costumes, loads of creative floats. This is always such a fun event for all the family. I've seen people with their dogs walking about and the sun has actually stayed out. So the Fila Parade is going to start at 1 o'clock. We will be leaving from Dunville Park. If you're about, make sure to pop over because it really is a bit of a spectacle. We'll be finishing about 20 minutes down the road and then there's going to be a party in the park. There's going to be loads of stalls. There's going to be Q Crew giving out stuff. We're playing all the tunes. So I will give you a little snippet and actually maybe try and record a bit when we're walking in the parade and you can hear a bit of the atmosphere.
0: Sounds absolutely incredible. So if you are in and around the area and you would like to call and walk with the Fila Carnival Parade, it all starts from Dunville Park and it'll be leaving in about 40 minutes at 1 o'clock. And of course, Amy from the Q Radio Breakfast Show and the Q Crew will be there. And lots more of those Q Radio purple bucket hats as well will be up for grabs. Stay with me. I've got music from James on the way, some Harry Styles, and of course, we'll catch back up again with Amy close to 1 o'clock.
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And American Girls. Of course, 12 incredible record-breaking nights at Wembley Arena and getting himself a fancy gold Blue Peter badge as well. All right, coming up on 12:30, 30 minutes away from the All Request Lunch. Right now, though, this is Dasha and Austin. It's playing on Q.

0: Cruise and Dynamite. Hello to Lee, to Daniel, Valerie. Big shout out to you guys on your first holiday together up in Portrush at a caravan. Currently playing Uno. Can you play Take That? Everybody wants to rule the world. Of course I can.
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0: It will be the first track on the All Request Lunch today. The countdown is officially on. Around 20 minutes to go. So if you would like to get a song on the radio, a shout out, to let me know your weekend plans, to play a song for yourself, something maybe you haven't heard in ages, now is your chance to do so. You get to soundtrack the last hour of the show with me today. The whole playlist you pick between 1 and 2 o'clock. So get in touch. What would you love to hear on the All Request Lunch for Saturday? 07702 687 001 is the number. 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

0: Swedish House Mafia. Don't you worry, child. 12:45 on your Saturday. It's Cushla with you until 2 o'clock. And of course, the all-request lunch, 15 minutes away. The countdown is on. What would you love to hear on the show? You get to soundtrack the playlist between 1 and 2 o'clock. 07702-687-001. That's the number you need to text. Some great requests coming in. And I'm so excited to work our way through as many as we possibly can today. We love your voice notes as well. If you'd like to send me a voice note, I would love to hear from you. The same number. Right now, we're going to be catching up with Amy. She's out and about at the Fila today at the parade.
1: Hi again, Cushla. So we are here at Dunville Park. Everyone is getting ready for the Carnival Parade for the Fila. Of course, Q Radio are the official media partner of the Fila this year. And you can probably hear a little bit in the background. There's drummers, there's dancing going on. And I've been joined by the lovely Sarah. Hello.
2: Hi.
1: So Sarah, tell me a little bit about the group that you're here with today.
2: We are representing Brazilian Beat and I and the Collective Dancers.
1: Love. Tell me a bit about that, because I saw you warming up there and it looks very difficult. Do you practice a lot?
2: Yes, I have been belly dancing and doing Brazilian dancing in Northern Ireland for about 14 years. But I have been in that world forever because I was born in Brazil. So we are just always dancing and celebrating music and multicultural energies.
1: Yeah, it looks amazing. And so you guys are going to be dancing the whole way along in this parade here. That's quite a lot of dancing.
2: Yes, we have been supporting the Fila for about 10 years now. And then we have the Polish community, we have Indians, we have the samba drumming, Arabic community, as well as Brazilian dancing.
1: Wow, well, you look amazing, and enjoy today, enjoy the dancing, and I'm glad the sun's out for us today.
2: Thank you so much, feels like home, so it's very good.
0: Thanks so much, Amy. If you are out and about today at the parade, have the best time, and we'll get some more updates from Amy after 1 o'clock.
3: Give the satisfaction asking how you're doing now. How's the castle built of people you pretend to care about? Just what you wanted. Look at you, cool guy, you got it. I see the parties and diamonds. Sometimes when I close my eyes

I was absolutely obsessed with that growing up. Neo and Closer playing on Q Radio. Sonia on the way with your latest news and sport at one. Of course, after one is the All Request Lunch, but the track bringing us up till then. I've seen these guys twice now, and fingers crossed we can make that a third time. They're coming back to play Bell Sonic the 11th of June next year. Sometimes.

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1: Kingfisher 21, the track bringing us up to 1 o'clock. Sonia on the way next with your latest news and sport. And stick around after one. You soundtrack the next star of music on the All Request Lunch.
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9: In the Q Radio Newsroom at 1 o'clock, I'm Sonia Butterworth. These are your top stories this lunchtime. There have been two road deaths on County Tyrone's roads in the past 48 hours. The first one happened in Coal Island, where a 16-year-old died after a collision between his scrambler bike and a lorry. Conor McGee Campbell was taken to hospital but died from his injuries. It happened around a quarter past eight on the Derry Lochan Road. While in Clogher, a man in his 40s has died following a collision there. Around 20 to 1 yesterday, a crash happened between a car and a lorry on the Cross Owen Road. The air ambulance was called to the scene and medical treatment was provided to a number of people. Police are appealing for witnesses and dash cam footage in both incidents. Final preparations are taking

0: to Andy Burnham on the job. Craig grew up on an estate in Green Island and was educated at Belfast High School. She moved to Manchester in 2003 to go to university there. She gave this reaction last night.
1: I'm really pleased and really humbled by the people of Great Manchester putting their trust in what we're trying to achieve here. You know, and the hard work starts on Monday when I get into work and roll up my sleeves.
0: Spain says things are returning to normal after around 60,000 migrants crossed into the Spanish territory of Ceuta in a single day. Most have now returned to Morocco, but at least 67 people are believed to have died trying to make the crossing. And a public wake is to be held for Oscar-winning musician Glenn Hansard in Dublin, where people can pay their respects. It will take place on Monday between 11 a.m. and 4 p.m. at the Baroque Chapel at the Irish Museum of Modern Art. That's your news headlines this lunchtime. The sport is next.
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0: Well, the FA have asked for world football to be run transparently after Gianni Infantino scrapped his plans to offer a commercial stake in tournaments like the World Cup. Europe's governing body also says it has lost confidence in Infantino's leadership. Enzo Maresca will take charge of Manchester City for the first time today when they play Inter Milan in a pre-season friendly. The former Chelsea boss has taken over from Pep Guardiola. In the Women's Premiership last night, top of the table Cliftonville maintained their two-point advantage over Linfield and Glentoran after a full programme of four matches. And Team Northern Ireland boxers Michaela Walsh and Casey Rock have today won silver medals at the Commonwealth Games. That's your news and sport here on Q Radio. I'm Sonia Butterworth. Michael will be with you at 2.
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5: Thanks, Sonia. It's going to be dry today. Bright with sunny spells and light winds. The top temperature for Saturday, 20 degrees.

0: Girls Aloud, Sounds of the Underground. Before that, Take That and Rule the World. Playing that for the guys camping at Portrush. This is the All Request Lunch, 1 hour of your music. So do get in touch. What would you love to hear on the show today? The number is 07702-687-001. Hello to Sarah, listening in Belfast, asking for Pitbull.
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0: just an absolute classic, isn't it? Going back to the corner where I first saw you. Gonna camp in my sleeping bag. I'm not playing that for Ruth en route to work right now, but of course was down at Slane a couple of weeks back seeing Luke Combs and the script on Support. I am super, super jealous. Nick, who was listening earlier, actually sent me a photo. He got to meet Danny Jones from the script down at Slane Castle, and the jealousy I have right now is absolutely crazy. All right, it is 90 minutes past one, the all-request lunch. We are working our way through as many requests as we possibly can. 07702 687 001 is the number if you would like to get in touch. And of course, our very own Amy McGuckin from the Q Radio Breakfast Show is out and about today at the Fila Parade.
1: Okay, and we're off. You can probably hear the absolute madness in the background. We are off on the Carnival Parade for the Fila. This has been such a fantastic day. Make sure if you are about, you come on down and see it. It is incredible. There's drummers, there's salsa dancers. It is absolutely amazing. It is crazy the amount of people that have turned up today. It's just so lovely to see. And we will be keeping in touch with you, Kishlet, later on when we get down to the party in the park. I will talk to you later.
0: Yeah, sounds absolutely crazy, but sounds like a great day as well. We'll catch up with Amy again shortly before 2 o'clock. Back to the request though, playing this from Neve today, who is heading out for her work hen party, asking for Jamelia Superstar.

0: D'Amelia, superstar, playing that in the All Request Lunch for Niamh, who has her work hen party today. Hopefully you have the best time. Hopefully you're getting absolutely spoiled today by your hens. This is the All Request Lunch. Kushla with you until 2 o'clock. As always, get in touch with the show. 07702-687-001 is the number. Hello to Abby, working on her own today, absolutely scundered. Asking for Calvin Harris, I've got that on the way. And hello to Dee, said loving the show, enjoy your weekend, Kushla. Right back at you, Dee, enjoy your weekend. Asking for some Footless, of course, I'll squeeze it in.
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Q.

Feels So Close. Playing that for Abby, working by herself and is absolutely scundered. Why are you scundered, by the way, Abby? I forgot to ask. And to me, scundered means embarrassed, but my fiance, it has a different meaning for him. And I can't remember now what it is. So let me know, because I forgot. D, Fitless on the way, just for you. Coming up straight after this for Ruth. Jessie J is Domino on Q.

0: Friends on Footloose, playing that for D. And thanks to David and Doe. Ballymena Scundard means bored. For most of the rest of Northern Ireland, it means embarrassed. I couldn't remember. I know that my fiancé says, yeah, he says it whenever he means bored. Learn something new every day. 20 to 2 now, of course, Tyree will be here. She's been away in her Hollybobs and she will return at 2 o'clock in about 20 minutes. And we have 20 minutes left for requests, so get yours in. We are going to squeeze in as many as we possibly can and get a look at your entertainment news next.
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0: Rihanna. Thanks so much for all the requests coming in. More on the way before 2 o'clock right now, though. Our very own Amy McGuckin is out and about today at the Fila Parade, which kicked off at 1 o'clock.
1: Hi again, Kushla, it's Amy. One more from me. We had just wrapped things up with the Fila Parade. It was so much fun, but everybody has now gathered for Party in the Park. There's a big stage, music, dancing, food vendors. I spy a little ice cream van. I think I might get myself an ice cream, actually. It's definitely the weather for us. It's been lovely here today. The Q crew are going to be here for another couple of hours, giving out merchandise. So make sure, if you're about, come down, say hello to the Q crew, and get yourself some Q Radio merch.
0: Sounds like a fab day. You heard Amy. If you are out and about, do head down, say hello, get yourself some Q Radio merch.
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0: Looking at your entertainment news, McFly's Harry Judd says he can't wait to finally be up at the front of the stage. He is ditching the drumsticks for basketball in a brand new stage production of High School Musical. The 40-year-old says he's really thrown himself into it, but admits the prospect is quite scary. The show will open in Wembley in October. In other news then, Britain's Got Talent finalist Rafferty Coop has joined the cast of the West End magic show Now You See Me Live. The 17-year-old magician will appear as a special guest at the London Coliseum through until September. Coop says it's a huge honour to perform in a show inspired by the hit film franchise. Finally then, Tom Holland says plans for his Spider-Man successor have been in development since 2021. He is the first actor in the role to get a fourth standalone film, which dropped in cinemas yesterday. Spider-Man Brand New Day officially out now. That is you up to date with your latest entertainment news. For more stories, you can head on over to our website, qradio.com.
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Elton John, I'm Still Standing. Playing that for Fiona, who is still standing. She's been scrubbing the floors today, and she said it was absolutely awful. There we go. Hopefully that cheered you up. It is the All Request Lunch, and I'm getting lots of texts in. Lots of people didn't know what scundered meant, or they didn't know there was another meaning. There's Eamon. I always thought it meant annoyed. Bored or fed up. Two meanings to it, apparently. There we go. Bringing us up to two, here's Kylie.

0: Kylie and Love at First Sight playing that for Leanne. That is the track bringing us up to 2 o'clock.
1: Coming up,
0: Michael on the way with your latest news and sport at 2. Stick around after that. Tyree Patton keeping you company from 2 through until 6 o'clock. I will return and be back with you on Monday evening from 7. Have a great weekend, enjoy the sun and take care.
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14: From the Q Radio newsroom at 2 o'clock, I'm Michael McMillan. These are your top stories this afternoon. There have been two more deaths on Tyrone's roads in the past 48 hours. In Coal Island, a teenager riding a scrambler bike crashed with a lorry on the Derrylochan Road. He was Conor McGee Campbell, who was 16 years old. And near Clocher, a man in his 40s has died after a car collided with a lorry on the Cross Owen Road yesterday. Three people were taken to hospital. Greater Manchester's new mayor is Labour's Bev Craig, who was born in Belfast. She succeeds Prime Minister Andy Burnham in the job. Craig grew up on an estate in Green Island and was educated at Belfast High School. She moved to Manchester in 2003 for university. Back in Belfast, the city is buzzing for the All-Ireland FLA, which starts tomorrow. Upwards of 800,000 visitors are expected throughout the week. Special park and ride bus services will operate from the Harbour Estate, Giants Park at Fort William and the Econ Exhibition Centre near Lisburn. Sonia is in the middle of it all in Belfast.
15: I'm standing here outside Belfast City Hall where the excitement is really beginning to build. After months of planning, the city is making its final preparations to welcome hundreds of thousands of visitors for what is expected to be the biggest celebration of Irish traditional music and culture ever been held here. The main gig stage behind me is ready with the first live performance getting underway.

0: cafe.
1: You can't invite people to Belfast and not be open. We need to feed the people. We need to keep the atmosphere going. Of course, we're going to be open. There's supposed to be a million people over the week of the FLA, so we are hoping to be mental. We've stocked up everything, so we're really, really hoping for a busy week.
2: That's the up-and-coming FLA. The sport is next.
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2: And FIFA has scrapped plans to sell stakes in the World Cup. A statement released overnight says the proposal had created divisions and would not proceed. Enzo Maresca will take charge of Man City for the first time this afternoon when they play Inter Milan in the pre-season friendly. The former Chelsea boss has taken over from Pep Guardiola. And at the Commonwealth Games in Glasgow, Team Northern Ireland boxers Michaela Walsh and Casey Rock have both won silver medals. News and the sport at 2. I'm Michael McMillan. More at the top of the hour.
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6: Thanks, Michael. A dry day with some bright and sunny spells and a max temperature of 20 degrees.

Benares and Jazzy kicking off the show for us today. Happy Saturday and happy 1st of August. I genuinely cannot believe that we are into August already. Where has the year gone? I hope you're good. It's Tyree with you today. And if it sounds like I am running purely on coffee and good intentions, it is because I landed home at 4:30 this morning after a lovely week away in Rhodes in Greece. I'm absolutely cooked like a lobster, but you know what? It's so worth it. That's what a holiday is all about. And Rhodes was incredible. The sunshine, gorgeous food, and honestly, just that feeling where you completely forget what day it is. Oh, beautiful. But of course, it's so good to be back with you. And it's always a good day whenever you get to play this from Maroon 5. Let's get this on. Moves like Jagger.

0: And it's Little Mix. Shout out to my ex. Please, can they just get back together already? I need some more Little Mix songs in my life. Hope you're good. 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Tyree with you today. I am back from a week in beautiful Rhodes, and I do have a very quick holiday question to ask you. It's on the way after JLS, and I'm going to get some Khalil on for you next.
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5: Your throwbacks.

I'm grinning. How does it feel? And if you're wondering, how does it feel to be back to reality after a full week in the sun? I'd say I'm not entirely happy about it. Definitely could have spent a few more days in Rhodes, but at least it is not raining at home for once. I don't want to jinx it, but from the studio window here, it's sunny. Oh, I just said that and the clouds just covered the sun. Typical. Anyway, Rhodes was incredible. The food was amazing. Just the perfect little chill time, because sometimes you need that. You need to go away and have a bit of a reset. But if there's one thing I will say I'm not really a fan of, is airports. I mean, I would say Rhodes Airport, not the greatest, but I love the feeling of being in an airport because, you know, you're excited to get away. Everyone's in holiday mode, but then someone does that one thing that just kind of drives you completely mad. So I want to know this afternoon, what's one thing people do in airports that just really winds you up? Is it the people who stand up the second that the plane lands, even though the doors probably aren't opening for about another 10 minutes? The ones who crowd around the baggage area before a single suitcase has even appeared, because that happened this morning for us anyway. And maybe it's the person in front of you in security that just never seems to take anything out of their pockets and they're going back and forth through the security. Or maybe you've got something completely different that just gets underneath your skin just every single time you fly. I want to know your airport annoyances this afternoon, because I feel like we're all kind of guilty of at least one of them. Hit me up on the WhatsApp 07702 687 001, and I'm going to get this one on. Haven't heard it in so long, from Emily Sandé, Next to Me. It's on cue.

0: Katy Perry playing on cue. And if you've just tuned in, I did ask you to send me your airport annoyances this afternoon. Since, you know, a lot of people are going on their holidays, and sometimes I feel like airports are just the places where humans kind of forget to be human sometimes, don't they? And I have to say, you did not disappoint. So Kira from Ballymena has messaged in, the bag carousel one drives me mad. Stand 3 feet back and everyone can see. If only it was that easy. Siobhan from Newry, security hands down, Tyree. I have to say, security kind of bothers me sometimes, plainly because sometimes I could go through with my glasses on and not get beeped at. And then other times I'll go through with my glasses on and I'd get beeped. And I don't really understand the whole point of that. But anyway, Corey has messaged in and says, Corey, you've given me 3 here. It really sounds like you hate the airport. So people who try to bunk the queue to get closer to the gate. Yep, that one I don't really understand either. People who clap after the plane have landed. And people who take up 3 seats to lay down and put their feet over the barriers between the second and third seats. Honestly, I feel ya. I'm glad I'm not in an airport right now. And finally, let's see, we've got another one in here. Donna in Strabane says, airplane passengers in the inside seats constantly wanting out past me to use the toilets after drinking too much alcohol on long flights. I feel you on that one. I'm not going to lie. See, if I'm the one sitting in the window seat, I feel like that's me for the entire flight. I kind of feel bad making other people move.
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She is so back, Ariana Grande, here That I Made You Love Me. And a brand new album, Petal, is officially out. It got released yesterday. I haven't listened to it yet, but I might have to do a listening party for it whenever I get home. Okay, I've got one more to play before Michael brings you the latest news at 3. And I was actually walking to the studio today. I was listening to music through my AirPods, and one song came on, and I just thought, oh, you know what? I don't think anything is ever going to come close to seeing the circus tour from Take That. I'm still thinking about it to this day. I know it was only maybe at the start of July, but still, it was so amazing. So let's get them on right now, reminisce a little bit. Greatest Day plays on Q.

0: 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And then after three, let's get on some Snow Patrol.
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16: From the Q Radio newsroom at 3 o'clock, I'm Michael McMillan. These are your top stories this afternoon. There have been two more deaths on the roads. In Cole Island, a teenager riding a scrambler bike crashed with a lorry on the Derry Lochan Road. He was Conor McGee Campbell, who was 16 years old. And near Clocker, a man has died after a car collided with a lorry on the Cross Owen Road yesterday. He was 45-year-old Damien Bentley from Hollywood. Greater Manchester's new mayor is Labour's Bev Craig, who was born in Belfast. She succeeds Prime Minister Andy Burnham in the job. Craig grew up on an estate in Green Island and was educated at Belfast High School. She moved to Manchester in 2003 for university. Back in Belfast, the city is buzzing for the All-Ireland Flow, which starts tomorrow. Upwards of 800,000 visitors are expected throughout the week. Special park-and-ride bus services will be operated from the Harbour Estate, Giants Park at Fort William and the Econ Exhibition Centre near Lisburn. Sonia is in the middle of it all in Belfast.
17: I'm standing here outside Belfast City Hall where the excitement is really beginning to build. After months of planning, the city is making its final preparations to welcome hundreds of thousands of visitors for what is expected to be the biggest celebration of Irish traditional music and culture ever been held here. The main gig stage behind me is ready with the first live performance getting underway at midday tomorrow as Sharon Shannon and her big band will headline, kicking off 8 days of free music. And I've just met Julie, who says she's really excited. What do you think this means for the city, Julie?
18: I just think it's fantastic for the city. You can feel the buzz about the place already. You can see the tourists kind of coming in. I just think there's going to be a great atmosphere all week and plenty to do with kids and families to come into over the city and just enjoy all the events.
17: And lots of businesses that would normally have been closed are going to open tomorrow. We spoke to Grace Knight from the College Street Cafe.
4: You can't invite people to Belfast and not be open. We need to feed the people. We need to keep the atmosphere going. Of course, we're going to be opened. There's supposed to be a million people over the week of the Fla, so we're hoping to be mental. We've stocked up everything, so we're really, really hoping for a busy week.
16: And that is the up-and-coming Fla. The sport is next.

0: A pre-season friendly. The former Chelsea boss has taken over from Pep Guardiola. And at the Commonwealth Games in Glasgow, boxing gold for Team NI's John McConnell, who defeated the Welsh team's Orlando Holly Satomi in the light middleweight final. Michaela Walsh and Casey Rock both won silver after defeats in their final bouts. That is the news and sport after 3 o'clock this afternoon. I'll have more at the top of the hour.
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3: Thanks, Michael. A dry day with some bright and sunny spells and a max temperature of 20 degrees.

it, I knew you from Taylor Swift. Of course, also from Toy Story 5, which I don't entirely want to admit, but I did actually get a little emotional at that movie, and I can't even remember why. Must have been good. How's it going? It's Tyree with you this Saturday afternoon. I hope you're having a good one. Whatever you're getting up to this weekend, still cannot believe it is the 1st of August. Where is this year going? It needs to slow down. All right, I've got Chaperone on the way right after this. I still can't believe that Zara Larsson was only 19 whenever she recorded this. Symphony, playing on cue.

0: you. Now, I don't know if you've heard about this yet, or maybe you've seen it while you're scrolling on your social media, but I think that Chaperone is, she's getting involved in something that I think is actually really interesting. So she's a part of this brand new festival, which has actually been created by Olivia Rodrigo. And the really brilliant thing about it is it is all female artists. That's all the lineup, and all proceeds of this festival go towards charities that support women and girls. But it doesn't seem to be a small lineup either. I mean, there are some really, really big names. Of course, Olivia Rodrigo, Chaperone, of course. We've got Stevie Nicks in there too, Katsai Doechii as well. And I think what I love to see artists actually using their platforms for things like this. And I think we all know from the past, Chaperone, she does not hold back. So I'm really looking forward to seeing some videos of this whenever it takes place in August. Oh yeah, we are in August. The end of August.
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Dan and the Great Divide playing on Q Radio. How's it going? It's Tyree with you. I am here right up until 6 o'clock. And I've got some good news for you. If you're looking for something new to watch this weekend, I might have just found your next binge-worthy show. So, my boyfriend and I were looking for a series to watch because, you know, sometimes you're just scrolling through shows and you just see absolutely nothing. And then you go back and end up re-watching the same thing all over again. But we did come across this, and I have to say, unbelievable. So it's a series called Ride or Die, and we thought, yeah, okay, we'll give it a go, because I really kind of struggle to get into a good TV series, but honestly, we were hooked. I'm not going to give anything away, but I'll give a brief storyline. So it's starring Octavia Spencer and Hannah Waddington, so you already know that it's going to be good because they are fantastic. So the storyline follows two best friends whose lives are kind of turned upside down when one of them reveals that she is secretly an assassin. So naturally, you know, they end up on the run together, and it's a really, really good mix of comedy and action. So you can find it on Prime Video. I think it's definitely worth adding it to the list if you're looking for something new to watch. The only downside is, I will say, that you will want to binge watch it, and you will finish it in probably just a couple of days because it is that good. So yeah, definitely get that one added onto the list. We already need something else to watch now, so probably have to go and figure that out whenever I go home. But yeah, I really, really hope there's a second season on the way for it too. So good.

0: Now, I don't know about you, but if you put me in a car with a set of speakers and played that song, there was only one way I am reacting. I am instantly channeling my inner Terry Crews and White Chicks. Head back, top of my lungs, singing along to that. It is the only way you are able to do that song. All right, Bruno Mars on the way right after some Lizzo.
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of the best Bruno Mars songs out there. I mean, it's never going to get old. And I feel like if you create a wedding song, you're kind of sorted for life, aren't you? Especially whenever it sounds like a banger like that. All right, we were talking a little bit about this earlier in the show, but how incredible is Olivia Rodrigo literally creating her very own music festival, Daisy Chain Fields, an all-female lineup with 100% of the proceeds going straight to charities that help women and girls. Let's go, Olivia. Here she is right now with Stupid Song.

0: Airplanes taking us up to 4 o'clock. Michael's got your latest news and sport. And then after 4, we're going to go into our 15-minute takeover.
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18: From the Q Radio newsroom at 4 o'clock, I'm Michael McMillan. These are your top stories this afternoon. There have been two more deaths on the roads. In Coal Island, a teenager riding a scrambler bike crashed with a lorry on the Derrylochan Road. He was Connor McGee Campbell, who was 16 years old. And near Clocker, a man has died after a car collided with a lorry on the Cross Owen Road. He was 45-year-old Damien Bintley from Hollywood. Greater Manchester's new mayor is Labour's Bev Craig, who is from Belfast. She succeeds Prime Minister Andy Burnham in the job. She grew up on an estate in Green Island and was educated at Belfast High School. Back in Belfast, the city is buzzing for the All-Ireland Flow, which starts tomorrow. Upwards of 800,000 visitors are expected throughout the week. Special park and ride bus services will be operated from the Harbour Estate, Giants Park at Fort William and the Econ Exhibition Centre near Lisburn. Sonia is in the middle of it in Belfast.
19: I'm standing here outside Belfast City Hall, where the excitement is really beginning to build. After months of planning, the city is making its final preparations to welcome hundreds of thousands of visitors for what is expected to be the biggest celebration of Irish traditional music and culture ever been held here. The main gig stage behind me is ready, with the first live performance getting underway at midday tomorrow, as Sharon Shannon and her big band will headline, kicking off 8 days of free music. And I've just met Julie, who says she's really excited. What do you think this means for the city, Julie?
20: I just think it's fantastic for the city. You can feel the buzz about the place already. You can see the tourists kind of coming in. I just think there's going to be a great atmosphere all week and plenty to do with kids and families to come into the city and just enjoy all the events.
19: And lots of businesses that would normally have been closed are going to open tomorrow. We spoke to Grace Knight from the College Street Cafe.
9: Because you can't invite people to Belfast and not be open. We need to feed the people. We need to keep the atmosphere going. Of course, we're going to be opened. Well, there's supposed to be a million people over the week of the FLA, so we are hoping to be mental. We've stocked up everything, so we're really, really hoping for a busy week.

0: a shabby backroom deal. Enzo Maresca's in charge of Man City for the first time this afternoon as they play Inter Milan in a pre-season friendly. The former Chelsea boss has taken over from Pep Guardiola, and at the Commonwealth Games in Glasgow, boxing gold for Team NI's John McConnell, who defeated the Welsh team's Orlando Holly Sotomi in the light middleweight final. Michaela Walsh and Casey Rock both won silver after defeats in their final bouts. That is the news and sport just after 4 o'clock. I'm Michael McMillan. More at the top of the hour.
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3: Thanks, Michael. A dry and bright evening with some late sunshine and a low of 11.

It's Milky, just the way you are, playing on Key Radio. 11 minutes past four, and this is the hour where we are doing our 50-minute takeover. I'm going to let you know how you can get involved very, very shortly. First, need to give a big shout-out to all the girls in Portugal for Colleen's hen. Unreal. I'd say the weather out there is absolutely class. I hope you're all having a good time. All right, let's get this one on from Naughty Boy and Sam Smith.

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0: Of Playing on Cue. And can we just take a moment to remember that iconic Kiss Cam moment, because it was a full year ago. How has that been a year already? I think that has to go down in one of the... I just don't think that's ever going to be topped. And I think the best thing about it was that it happened at a Coldplay concert, because Coldplay just seem like they can do absolutely no wrong. Oh, fun times. Good times. All right, we're going to get into our 15-minute takeover next. Anything you want me to play, tell me on the WhatsApp 07702-687-001, and I will get as many on as I possibly can.
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3: Yes, it's that time of the hour where you control the music. Whatever you want played, I will do my best to get it on for you. Hit me up on the WhatsApp 07702-687-001 with what you would like to hear right now. We're going to get stuck in with this from Kaden. Hi there, Q. Please play Teenage Kicks. What a good one to start off our 15 Minute Takeover for today.

0: plan for Brian listening in every week in Kill Kill. Of course, loads more like that coming up from 6 o'clock whenever you'll have Garth Woods. He'll be playing Q Radio Dance Anthems. He'll have all of your favourites for your Saturday night. It's our 15-minute takeover and we have had some unbelievable requests already, I have to say. Of course, starting it off with Kaden and Teenage Kicks, and then we had a little respect from Erasure. Thank you to Nada for sending that request in. Got some shout-outs to do here. Shout-out to Darcy, Amelia, Cleo, and Myla, all playing in Buncrana and celebrating Darcy's birthday. Oh, happy birthday to you, Darcy. You've got a great day for it as well. The sun is absolutely shining. Let's see. Christine in Derry, Londonderry, also messaging in. Currently stuck in traffic. Absolutely loving the songs, bringing back memories. Oh, that is what we love to hear. That's what our 15-minute takeover is about, isn't it? And of course, if you want to get your request in, the WhatsApp is 07702 687 001. Let's see, we've got a voice note in here.
1: Hello Tyree, it's Kaelin here. Can you please play Smooth by Santana and Rob Thomas for me driving about in a van?
0: Of course, Kaelin, here it is. Just for you, Smooth from Santana for a 15-minute takeover.

0: And there's Love Inc., your superstar, closing out our 15-minute takeover for today. That was requested two different times, actually, by Holly and Megan. I feel like that's such a Saturday tune as well, so thank you so much for requesting that. All right, entertainment news on the way, but first, Sabrina Carpenter is up next.
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1: First up in your showbiz news today, filming for the next Batman movie kicks off this month in Glasgow, with the city doubling as Gotham City for the blockbuster movie. Now, it's still top secret whether the leading stars will be on set just yet, but we'll definitely be keeping an eye out for that for sure. Now, moving from movie sets to making music, Ed Sheeran has just launched a brand new cross-border music project for young people across Cork and Belfast. It's called the North South Sounds Programme, focusing on songwriting, live performance and community engagement with camps and gigs running all the way through to December. And of course, it all kicks off next week right here in Belfast with performances from 50 talented young musicians. And finally, sticking with music, she is back. Ariana Grande's brand new album, Petal, is out now and critics are absolutely raving about it. They're calling it an old-fashioned triumph. Now, this is her 8th studio album and it features tracks inspired by her recent breakup with actor Ethan Slater. Haven't listened to it yet, but I think that's definitely what I'm going to go and do after I finish my show today.
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and they've just broken another record. That song has now spent 19 non-consecutive weeks at number one in the official charts, breaking a record set in 1953. They've just broken a 73-year-old record, honestly, bowing down to them. I still love that one so much. Sam Fender and Olivia Dean with Rimian playing on cue. All right, Justin Bieber on the way now. Also, a big happy birthday to Cheryl from Eglish. That's in from James, Saoirse and Oisin. Hope you're having a good one.

0: Justin Bieber and Sorry taking us up to 5 o'clock. Michael's got your latest news and sports on the way next, and then we'll be getting into some J-Lo.
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3: From the Q Radio newsroom at 5 o'clock, I'm Michael McMillan. These are your top stories this evening. A frenzied robbery in Carrickfergus has resulted in a male shop assistant being punched, kicked and stabbed with a screwdriver. His female colleague had a pointed item held to her throat. It happened at an off-licence last night when a man entered the shop and demanded cash. Neither victim was seriously injured. Police later ran after the suspect and during the arrest he punched an officer, and 34-year-old man's in custody. There have been tributes to the 16-year-old boy killed in a road crash in Coal Island. Conor McGee Campbell, a pupil at St Joseph's College and a champion boxer, was due to receive his GCSE results. His scrambler bike collided with a lorry on the Derry Lochan Road. And near Clocker, a man was killed when his car crashed with a lorry on the Cross Owen Road. He was 45-year-old Damien Bintley from Hollywood. Andy Burnham says he's spoken to Spain's Prime Minister and offered assistance after 60,000 Moroccan migrants crossed the border into the Spanish territory of Ceuta in North Africa. At least 86 people died. Most of the others have returned to Morocco. EU leaders have called for a unified response to mass crossings. Back in Belfast, the city is buzzing for the All-Ireland FLA, which starts tomorrow. Upwards of 800,000 visitors are expected to visit throughout the week. A special park and ride bus services will be operated from the Harbour Estate, Giants Park at Fort William and the Econ Exhibition Centre near Lisburn. Sonia is in the middle of it all in Belfast.
4: I'm standing here outside Belfast City Hall where the excitement is really beginning to build. After months of planning, the city is making its final preparations to welcome hundreds of thousands of visitors for what is expected to be the biggest celebration of Irish traditional music and culture ever been held here. The main gig stage behind me is ready with the first live performance getting underway at midday tomorrow as Sharon Shannon and her big band will headline, kicking off 8 days of free music. And I've just met Julie, who says she's really excited. What do you think this means for the city, Julie?
5: I just think it's fantastic for the city. You can feel the buzz about the place already. You can see the tourists kind of coming in. I just think there's going to be a great atmosphere all week and plenty to do with kids and families to come into the city and just enjoy all the events.
4: And lots of businesses that would normally have been closed are going to open tomorrow. We spoke to Grace Knight from the College Street Cafe.
6: You can't invite people to Belfast and not be open. We need to feed the people. We need to keep the atmosphere going. Of course, we're going to be open. There's supposed to be 1 million people over the week of the FLA, so we're hoping to be mental. We've stocked up everything, so we're really, really hoping for a busy week.
3: And a reminder that many roads will close at 6 a.m. tomorrow. Headline news at 5. The sport is next.

0: defeats in their final bouts. That's the news on sport just after 5 o'clock this Saturday evening. We'll have more international and national news headlines at the top of the hour.
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3: Thanks, Michael. A dry and bright evening with some late sunny spells and a low of 11.

Oh, he's always got such a happy tune about him, doesn't he? Miles Smith, Stay If You Want to Dance, playing on Q Radio. And that is exactly what you need to do, because this is the hour where we push the button on all of your favourite dance anthems, getting you warmed up for Garth Woods. He's going to be in the studio from 6 o'clock and he is going to be bringing you nothing but the best dance tunes. In the meantime, though, you've got me, Tyree, until 6, and we're going to get straight into this one from 2008. That's even making me feel old. From Lady Gaga, it's Poker Face, which I have a terrible one of, by the way.

0: 18 minutes past five. That was Dua Lipa with New Rules. Playing on Q Radio. Still loads more to come before Garth Woods jumps in from 6 o'clock for Q Radio Dance Anthems for your Saturday night. I've got one from Teddy Swims on the way, but we're going to do some Hanson next.
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Sims, Mr. Know-It-All on Q. What a voice that man has. There's just something about him, isn't it? Such a raspy voice. You hear a song and you just instantly know that it's him. And he's also going on tour as well with a date at the Three Arena down in Dublin on the 8th of April, which is going to be absolutely fantastic. All right, staying with big tracks now. This one is, well, let's just say it's a little bit older. Back in 2013, I still remember whenever this came out. And honestly, I still think it's just as good. From Bastille, this is Pompeii.

0: We all know him. We all love him. Ed Sheeran playing on Q Radio with Azizam. And it is now that time of the show where we are about to push the button on all of your favourite dance anthems, starting with an absolute banger from Joel Corey.
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6: Coming up after 6 with Gareth Woods.

Truly here, Alex Cadeno and Kelly Rowland. What a feeling. Playing on Q Radio, it's Tyree with you for about another 13 minutes before Garth Woods takes over. If you've just tuned in, we have officially pushed the button on all of your favourite dance anthems across the station, getting you warmed up for a massive night ahead. Like I said, my time is nearly up here, but do not worry. Your weekend soundtrack is in great hands, taking over the studio from 6 o'clock. Garth Woods stepping in for a packed 3 hours of Q Radio Dance Anthems. But of course, before I pack up my headphones and hand you over to Garth, I need to get just a few more tunes on for you, and I always like to make them the best that I possibly can. So we're going to start with this absolute cracker. Nothing shouts an unreal Saturday night like a bit of Garth Emery and Concrete Angel.

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Dance Anthems with me, Gareth Woods. What a classic to kick off tonight's show, eh? JX, There's Nothing I Won't Do, playing here on Dance Anthems. One of those tracks you can just listen to all day. Hope you are well, whatever you are getting up to tonight. I hope you're having a good one. Get in touch with our WhatsApp and let me know what your Saturday plans are. And if you have a song request, etc., or if you fancy just a shout out, get in touch and let me know. That number is on the way for you, as always. Right, on the way, music from Red 5. I'll throw on a bit of System F. And who fancies a wee bit of the Venga Boys? We're going to Ibiza with them very shortly, but first, this classic.

0: with passion. This is Q Radio's Dance Anthems with me, Gareth Woods. And you are very welcome to the show. If you have just switched on, get in touch with me tonight and let me know what your Saturday plans are. Are you hitting the town tonight? Get in touch and let me know. Gary, Stephen and Carly are enjoying the tunes this evening. Good to hear from you, lad. Hello as well to Ryan and David, the two chefs, working hard in the kitchen this evening, enjoying the tunes. Any chance of Red 5 coming up for you in the next couple of minutes? Expect music as well from Moby and the Venga Boys.
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Saturday night, you're in the right place. This is Q Radio's Dance Anthems with me, Gareth Woods. I just can't get enough. What a great version of that track. Coming up, as promised, the Venga Boys, some Plummet and Ian Van Dahl later on as well. But keep your messages rolling in. 07702 687 001. A shout out this evening to Andy, Marie, Sinead and Francie enjoying the tunes in the caravan. Hello to Russell and Garva. And a shout out as well to Paul, who is celebrating his 30th today. Have a good one. This next track is just for you.

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1: 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This is Captain Kim speaking. Welcome aboard Venga Airways. After takeoff, we'll pump up the sound system, because we're going...

0: It's Reflected. Need to Feel Loved on Q Radio's Dance Anthems and the Venga Boys. Before that, Sue, we're going to Ibiza. Loving your messages tonight, as always. Hello to John and Natalie. They're staying in a shack, a beach shack, just outside Crawley. They're having a chippy as well. Good to hear from you. You can call the show tonight if you fancy it as well. 90 236 967. On the way, music from Ian Van Dahl and System F next.
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you're loving these tunes tonight, get in touch and let me know. And if you have a song suggestion in mind as well, do let me know. 07702 687 001. Coming up before we head into the second hour of tonight's show, I've got System F and Out of the Blue. Gotta say hello this evening to Chucky O'Kane and his daughter Ellie Rose on the way to Derry with the tunes blasting. Good to hear from you. And I got this request in from Maria, who also listens every Saturday night. It's Ian Van Dahl, Castles in the Sky.

0: System F and Out of the Blue playing here on Q Radio's Dance Anthems. What a banger from back in the day. On the way after news headlines at 7, music from Otto Nose, Neilan and Kane, and taking you right back to the 90s with Hilux and Feel It next.
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16: The Sky News Centre at 7. The Football Association has joined European football's governing body in revealing it's lost confidence in Gianni Infantino. That's despite the FIFA president's decision to scrap plans to sell off a stake in the World Cup. Lots of reaction still coming in on this story. This was the Prime Minister earlier.
17: What's your response to the FIFA climb down, Prime Minister?
18: Well, it's the right decision.
16: UEFA says it was a shabby, backroom opaque deal that was anything but transparent. Staying with the Prime Minister, and he's dubbed his successor as Greater Manchester Mayor, the Queen of the North. Labour candidate Bev Craig won the largest by-election in British history, beating Reform UK's Sian Astley in the second round. The Greens came third, while recently formed Restore Britain pushed the Conservatives into fifth place. She says she can't wait to get to work on Monday morning.
19: For me, the plan that I've got for Greater Manchester will be focusing on our priorities, and any new money, power, control that we get goes on those priorities. Jobs for everyone, building the homes we can afford, and investing into vibrant town centres to make life better.
16: The EU says it will hold an emergency meeting on Tuesday to discuss mass migrant crossings into the Spanish enclave of Ceuta. Around 60,000 people crossed into the territory from Morocco in just 24 hours yesterday, prompting Spain to install a 500-metre sea barrier. At least 86 people are confirmed to have died. A 16-year-old has died after a collision between a scrambler bike and a lorry in County Tyrone. The crash happened in Coal Island on Thursday evening. Now to sport, and Neil Fahey has cemented his place in the history books with a seventh career Commonwealth gold medal. The paracyclist took the tandem sprint title alongside pilot Aaron Pope at the Velodrome in Glasgow earlier. He recovered from a crash in the decider against James Ball of Wales to become champion. And EastEnders star Shane Ritchie has been charged with drink driving. Essex police say the actor is due in court next month after he was arrested in Harlow on Wednesday night. That's the latest. I'm Stevie Schillinglaw.

Well, tune DHT, listen to your heart on Q Radio's Dance Anthems. You're with Gareth Woods until 9 o'clock. Keep your messages coming in. Let me know what you're up to tonight. 07702 687 001. More of those texts to get through in a few songs' time. Any trance says, expect Atlantis versus Avatar with Fiji. That's on the way. Music from Lange and a bit of Bass Hunter as well. You can't beat a Clubland classic. Let's get this on first from Hilux. This is, of course, Feel It.

0: Happy Saturday. That was Lange. Follow me, Dance Anthems, for your Saturday night. Hello this evening to Christine and Joseph in sunny Tenerife. They're originally from Omaha, but they're enjoying the tunes in sunny Tenerife. Hello as well tonight to Claire McCann and the Handlings from Omaha, enjoying the tunes. I've got Bass Hunter, Now You're Gone on the way next.
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there's a track that brings you back in time when you hear it, it's got to be that one. Neilan Kane's Beach Ball, and before that, Bass Hunter with Now You're Gone. Dance Anthems with me, Gareth Woods, coming up in the next 10-15 minutes. I've got music from the Captain Hollywood Project, Mauro Bogodo, some dancing DJs, and Christine Blonde as well. In the meantime, keep your messages coming in. Shout out this evening to Kenny and Liz in Banbridge, and they have requested this next banger. You know what to do, turn it up nice and loud. It's Bits and Pieces.

0: Elder John and Christine, they are up from Dublin to kick off the Flas celebrations tomorrow in Belfast. What a week it's going to be. It's going to be a busy week in this city, let me tell you. Good to hear from you. 07702 687 001 if you fancy getting in touch with tonight's show.
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2: 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Your

dance anthems for your Saturday night. That was the Captain Hollywood Project, More and More, and had a line before that too with Party All the Time. My favourite Mauro Picotto track is on the way before we head into the 8 o'clock news. But first, this is Dancing DJs and Fading Like a Flower.

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0: Morbacoto and Komodo, Q Radio's Dance Anthems. With me, Gareth Woods, for your Saturday night. That's us heading into the final hour of tonight's show. Do not go anywhere because the tunes continue. Plenty of big bangers on the way for you. From the Sunset Brothers, the Real McCoy, and I'll throw in a bit of Samba de Janeiro as well. All coming up next.
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16: From the Sky News Centre at 8.
17: European football's governing body says it has lost confidence in FIFA president Gianni Infantino following his failed bid to sell stakes in a World Cup company to private investors. UEFA's called it a shabby backroom deal. Infantino withdrew his proposal overnight following backlash from several confederations. And former FA chief executive Mark Palios says he should resign.
18: Do the decent thing. I think he clearly has lost credibility. And just in terms of, you know, if he did stand on the mandate of transparency, well, this is probably the most untransparent example I've seen.
17: The EU says it will hold an emergency meeting on Tuesday to discuss mass migrant crossings into the Spanish enclave of Ceuta. Around 60,000 people crossed into the territory from Morocco in just 24 hours, prompting Spain to install a 500-metre sea barrier. At least 86 people died, some drowning and others in a stampede. Here's Reform UK's Home Affairs spokesperson Zia Youssef.
19: When 60,000 arrive in a single day, it captures headlines as a military response. North of 200,000 people have turned up on British beaches over the last 8 years. That is very much an invasion too, albeit just over a longer time frame. We've got to wake up, secure our border before it's too late.
17: Andy Burnham says he couldn't be happier to see Bev Craig take his old job as Mayor of Greater Manchester. The election was called after Mr. Burnham won the Makerfield by-election, sealing his return to Downing Street. A manhunt continues to find a prisoner who escaped from police at Liverpool Magistrates Court this morning. Stephen Grizzard made off shortly after 10 a.m. Mountaineer Nimral Purja has died in an avalanche while leading an expedition in Pakistan. The former British Army and Royal Marines soldier was climbing Broad Peak. And Aberdeen have claimed a remarkable 2-1 win against Hearts in their opening Scottish Premiership game of the season. They scored both of their goals in injury time, including a 95th minute penalty from captain Kevin Nisbet. St Mirren were 2-0 winners at Falkirk. That's the latest. I'm Stevie Shillen.

Dance Anthems with me, Gareth Woods. Angelique, It's My Turn, and the Sunset Brothers kicking off the final hour of tonight's show. After 9 this evening, Olga Kay has got Dance Anthems Extra. She's in for Jerry Labs. I will continue the tunes in the meantime. Got Blini, Samba de Janeiro on the way, and also music from Ben Nicky. But first, this is The Real McCoy, and I'm not

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thank you on Q Radio's Dance Anthems with me, Gareth Woods. I've got the Venga Boys, some Duke Jamont and Lasgo coming up in the next 10-15 minutes. But first, we all know this one. It's Saturday night. Turn it up nice and loud for Cairncraft 400.

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5: 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Your

Lana Del Rey and Summertime Sadness on Q Radio's Dance Anthems. Coming up very shortly, music from Shane Codd, Hyperlogic, and a 90s classic from Josh Wink as well. But first, this is, of course, Strike, and You Sure Do.

Hyperlogic, only me, the Red Jerry, edits on Q Radio's Dance Anthems. You've been listening to Gareth Woods. Enjoy the rest of your Saturday night, and if you're celebrating the Fla during the week, have the best time. It is going to be so much fun. Olga Kay is up next. She's in for Jerry Labs with Dance Anthems Extra, right after my final track from Josh Wink. See ya.

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Rachel McFarlane's vocals on that. Paul Van Dyke and Amen, Lover, Dance Anthems Extra. I'm Olga Kay, here for Jerry Lav is David Guetta and The Egg on Q Radio.

0: Just something about the warmth in the way that Tim Burke did things, eh? 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

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That Energy 52 track, Cafe Del Mar, lined up, ready to go. Something about this song, though, always makes me smile. It's Sigala, Easy Love, Q Radio, Dance Anthony.

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Fetty LeGrand putting her hands up for Detroit within five. Cyril, this is Stumbling In. You dance the anthems extra for your Saturday night, Q Radio. I love you.

Anthems Extra, released in 1997. 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It's Greece 2000. 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

0: 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And on the way, recently he's been talking about the massive success of the track Sandstorm. It went viral before viral was a thing. Darude here next. Thank you.
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Extra, I'm Olga Kay here for Jerry Love, playing all the tunes that you love. Wham Doo Project. Do you remember King of My Castle? I'll play it right after Westbound versus Red Jerry, Wizards of the Sonic Q Radio.

0: facts behind this song are so bizarre. Whamgee Project, King of My Castle from 97. And apparently it started as a down-tempo house cut and then later became a major international club track. Amazing. On the way, got some Todd Terry, keeping the tunes rolling. Dance Anthems Extra Q Radio.
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Dance Anthems Extra, you've asked me to play Camel Fat. Which one, though? That's the question. I fancy some cola. Let's see that one. And Tiesto on the way. 3 and 1 featuring Johnny Shaker is Pearl River. 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

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I'm Olga Kay. 3 hours on a Saturday night. We do it non-stop. Hope you're enjoying the party. All the tunes on the way to keep it going all the way till midnight. Milk Inc. 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

93 Real Love. Lots of firsts in that year for me. On the way, music from Dawn's featuring Technotronic, Sandy B. You make the world go round.

0: ashamed of yourself. You sing those lyrics, I lied. Pump Up the Jam. And on the way, we're going to do some deep house from English group Blonde next.
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going to be here for the next couple of weeks for Jerry, actually. Loving the tunes. And he's having a well-deserved holiday, as he should. Leaving you with Ultra. 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
7: From the Sky News Centre at 1, the Football Association's joined European football's governing body in revealing its lost confidence in Gianni Infantino. That's despite the FIFA president's decision to scrap plans to sell off a stake in the World Cup. The Prime Minister reacted to the story earlier.
8: What's your response to the FIFA climb down, Prime Minister?
9: Well, it's the right decision.
7: UEFA says it was a shabby, backroom, opaque deal that was anything but transparent. It launched a review to find out who came up with it. It's being reported that at least three people have been killed and 15 injured in an explosion at a restaurant in central Moscow. Emergency services and investigators are at the scene. Spanish officials say most of the 60,000 migrants that arrived in the enclave of Ceuta have been returned to Morocco. It's as EU leaders say they'll hold talks next week to understand what happened. Dr. Miriam Sherti from the Centre on Migration Policy and Society claims young people in Morocco believe Spain will provide them with jobs.
10: One in three are not in education, employment or training. Combined with this, there is this social media that was used to amplify messages, because this has been building up for a few days before it culminated with this crossing.
7: The Prince of Wales says he's saddened to hear of the death of mountaineer Nirmal Persia. The former British Army soldier died in an avalanche while leading an expedition in Pakistan. In sport, world record holder Josh Kerr stormed to victory to pick up the first Commonwealth gold medal in the 1 mile for 60 years. The Scottish star played to the home crowd as he broke away from the rest of the pack to win at the Scotstoun Stadium. And Aberdeen have claimed a remarkable 2-1 win against Hearts in their opening Scottish Premiership game of the season. They scored both of their goals in injury time, including a 95th minute penalty from captain Kevin Nisbet. That's the latest. I'm Laura Faith.
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